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Hey, it's Madison. Don't miss Stacy and Mike. They're on the way later this morning to play Portland's best variety of the 80s and 90s and today. 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

K103, Portland's best variety of the 80s, 90s, and today. My name's Madison. I hope you'll keep it here. Stacey and Mike are coming up at 5 with the most music and the most fun morning show.

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You know you can hear us in any room of your house. 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

K103, Portland's best variety of the 80s, 90s, and today. I'm Madison, and coming up at 5 a.m., you don't want to miss Stacey and Mike. 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
1: Is it Wednesday already? I think it may just be May 20th. Good morning. I'm Stacey Lynn. Rose Festival kicks off this Friday at Waterfront Park with the City Fair. So come for the rides, the food, the music. Stay for the fireworks Friday night. Also this weekend is the kickoff of Bloom Tour PDX, those beautiful floral installations at businesses around town. Stacey and Mike's K103 things to do this weekend, K103.com, social media, whatnot. For the first time in its 15-year history, Portland's Salt and Straw is going to sell their ice cream outside of their scoop shops. Starting today, actually, New Seasons will be selling the Salt and Straw Taco Bell collab known as the Tacolette, as well as new half-pint sizes. Because, you know, I don't know about you, but I feel a little too guilty eating a whole pint. A half a pint, maybe. Widmer Brothers, also a favorite amongst Portlanders. They are the original craft beer of the Portland Timbers, and now they've created a special brew to celebrate that collaboration. It's a German-style pilsner called the Timber Pils, described as having a crisp, floral, easy-drinking experience. That's going to be available on tap at Providence Park and in cans at retailers across the state. Those are K103 things you need to know, Mike.
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0: K103 Mornings with Stacey and Mike. We're gonna dig deep into the dark recesses of our minds and share. If you could freeze time, would you do something illegal? 86% of people said yep.
1: Well, it's like on Bewitched, you know, when she could like snap her fingers or whatever, twinkle her nose. And then everybody would freeze around her and she could do whatever she wanted. She wouldn't be late for work. She could sleep in. She could go shopping.
0: Yeah. She could hack into Ticketmaster, who says all the Harry Styles shows are sold out, and somehow get tickets.
1: Yeah. So you would probably break the law, bend the law, fudge the law.
0: Maybe.
1: By freezing time. And getting otherwise sold out Harry Styles tickets.
0: I will step up and admit that, yes, I would do that.
1: 86% of people said yes, they would too. Not necessarily Harry Styles, but they would bend the law. They said in the poll that minor crimes don't.

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0: K103 Mornings with Stacey and Mike. You know that song, Every Rose Has Its Thorn? You take a beautiful morning like today. You're like, This is fantastic. Great day laid out before us. But then you get the allergies. You're like, oh, early in the morning. That's when it's at its worst, right?
1: Yeah.
0: How's your allergy check today?
1: I can't see you if that...
0: Consider that a blessing.
1: Describing my eyes hurt so bad.
0: Yeah. But we'll get through it. And if you're not feeling old enough, Stacey Lynn is going to take you up a notch here with K103 Things You Need to Know coming up next.

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1: Hey there, 5:58 on Wednesday, May 20th. I'm Stacey Lynn. Memorial Day weekend, just 2 days away, as are the Multnomah County Fair at Oaks Park. And of course, Rose Festival returns at Waterfront Park. City Fair will kick off at 5 o'clock, 5 to 10 on Friday. And of course, fireworks at dusk. Bloom Tour PDX also returning downtown this weekend for the fourth year. That's where they've got those just vibrant storefront displays, interactive floral creations, immersive art, adorning small business storefronts all throughout downtown. It's kind of fun to just walk around and you never know what you're going to run into. Their kickoff event is Friday at 11 a.m. at Director Park. They're going to have a live fashion show. Salt and Straw is going to be there scooping up three flavors from its May Flower series. Now, if you're like me, and Mike maybe, this might make you feel old.
2: Shakedown 1979.
3: Yeah.
1: 30 years ago, Smashing Pumpkins released Melancholy and the Infinite Sadness. I can still picture that iconic CD case on the window seat of my first apartment in Portland and, on Northwest Everett.
3: 30 years ago, huh?
1: Oh, my gosh,
3: I was in my late 70s then. I remember that.
1: Yeah, Billy Corgan and the band are celebrating the anniversary with the Rats in the Cage tour. Each concert will have a special Melancholy song set. For the Portland date, that will be November 1st at Moda Center. If you want to go, those tickets go on sale tomorrow. Those are K103 things you need to know, Mike.
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0: 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Jennifer, congratulations. You have won $1,000.
1: Oh my God, you're kidding me.
0: No, and we're not kidding either when we say that another $1,000 could be yours with a 1K on K103. 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

0: Portland's best variety of the 80s, 90s, and today, K103, Mornings with Stacey and Mike. Our number is 800-333-0103. Want to know what weird advice that you got? And you're like, what? And then you tried it and you're like, oh, I get it.
1: Check this out from Gerald. Never would have known this. I was having an issue where coyotes were attacking my goats. We've all been there, right? And my neighbor told me I needed a donkey. Donkey. And sure enough, coyote problem solved. Turns out donkeys and coyotes are natural born enemies. I didn't know that.
0: Mm-hmm. And if anybody in your neighborhood gives you advice that you should feed the squirrels peanuts, that's not good advice. Stop doing that. Oh,
1: Holly
0: sorry.
1: Holly says after my mom passed away, every bill that we got, we just sent back a copy of her death certificate. About 2 to 3 months later, we stopped receiving any kind of bills.
0: Oh. Hmm. Tabitha says, when I waited tables and was carrying trays full of drinks, don't look at the tray while walking. I thought it was a wives' tale, but lo and behold, full martini glasses carried through a crowded restaurant without a drop spilled.
1: That's like when you're doing a high five. Always look at the other person's elbow, and you will never miss on the high five. Always look at the elbow. Lisa, 800-333-0103, some strange, kooky advice that actually worked. What do you have?
2: My mom always said, if it's broke, don't fix it. We also have no DIY skills in our family at all. Like, it's not in our genetics. She always said, like, if it's broke, don't try to fix it. Just get it repaired. But also, boys.
0: Oh, that is good advice. Don't try to fix boys. I like that.
1: Yeah, and also, if the furnace breaks, you got to call our friends over at Sky Heating, Cooling, Plumbing, and Electrical to have them come out and do it like a pro.
2: Exactly. Yeah, yeah.
1: I wonder if Sky fixes your boyfriend for you.
2: I don't know. I don't know if they put that on the invoice or not.
1: Yeah.
0: No, but you know what they can do? They can make him a lot more tolerable by making your house cooler on a hot day.
1: Right.
0: See?
1: Right.
2: Love that.
1: They got it all figured out. Do you work for Sky? Because it's weird that you're turning this whole thing into a commercial for Sky.
0: I know, Lisa. Gosh.
1: Yeah, we're just trying to have a chit-chat with you. And you're just, you know, we love Sky Heating, Cooling, and Electrical and Plumbing.
0: Uh-huh.
1: We think they do great stuff. They've been to both our homes.
0: Yeah.
1: But the focus was really on you. And yet somehow you've turned this into a giant reminder of what great service and professionals they have at Sky.
2: Well, you're welcome. I mean, that's what I'm here for.
1: So basically, back to your mom's point about not fixing boys, it should be, don't try to fix this Sky guy. Something. You're a delight. Thanks for calling. We appreciate it. Have a good one.
2: Thank you.

0: great bottle is a great story. Today we are heading into Oregon's Tualatin Valley to meet the winemakers who craft world-class wines with heart, passion, and purpose. 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
1: When I was trying to come up with a name for my brand, my dad suggested the name Lalati, which was the name of my great-grandfather's farm in South Africa. 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
1: Well, hello. 6:57 on Wednesday. It's May 20th. I'm Stacey Lynn. And yeah, we're almost there. And we're all excited about the upcoming Memorial Day weekend. The unofficial kickoff of summer, family barbecues and get-togethers. Also an important reminder to take a moment and honor troops who have made the ultimate sacrifice to die in the line of duty. You can volunteer to leave flags on military members' graves. More than 140,000 flags will adorn Willamette National Cemetery in East Portland, and you'll be hearing flyovers on Monday morning. That flyover over the Willamette National Cemetery will be at 10:15 a.m. Monday. Our hearts go out to the dozens of Blazers members, employees who were let go yesterday. The layoffs affected both business and basketball operations. They range from senior VPs to public relations employees, content producers, over 70 people let go. This is part of the new owner, his reinforced pledge to run a more efficient organization. And ABC has greenlit a spinoff of a show that's been on the air for 17,000 years. The one-hour untitled series, slated to be an edgy drama about a team at West Texas Rural Medical Center. This is a Grey's Anatomy spinoff and the last chance for Ellen Pompeo, who I guess she's going to serve as executive producer on this show. Do you still watch it? I got to know.
2: Never watched one episode.
1: Is people are watching this. It's still on the air.
2: I love that show, The Pit, with Noah Wiley on
1: HBO. You do love that one.
2: That's a good one.
1: All right, I'll have to check that out. Those are K103, things you need to know, Mike.
2: Beautiful day today, beautiful day tomorrow. In fact, dry forecast all the way through Sunday with nothing but sunshine coming your way.

0: 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Kat from Portland, you have won 1K on K103.
1: That is wonderful. Yay! Thank you.
2: And thank you, Kat, for listening. 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

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But his talents do not just stop with music. There's a lot to this guy. We'll tell you more next with K103's I Know That Song.

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1: Yes, it is. 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
2: 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Many of his unique talents, phobias, and hidden facts remain unknown.
1: He is a self-taught multi-instrumentalist, drums, guitar, piano, and trumpet. He speaks fluent French and famously set over 33 Guinness World Records during his meteoric rise to fame, Stacey Lynn.
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2: Hot.
1: Ladies and gentlemen, put your hands together, left and right, for
2: Justin Bieber with the Kid Laroi. It's Stay on K103's I Know That Song.

0: K103 Mornings with Stacey and Mike. You're going about your morning. You hear something on the radio. You want to comment. 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
1: Good morning, Jenny. What's going on?
2: So I heard in the three things you need to know about the flag flashment at Willamette National. And I've been doing this with my scout for 8 years now.
0: You have?
2: Yeah. So Scouting America and the Girl Scouts and a bunch of other organizations come together and place the flags at the headstones every year.
1: Oh.
2: Yeah, anybody who wants to volunteer, it's Friday night, and the ceremony starts at 6 o'clock.
1: Okay, is there a website? We got to have a website, right, or a thing?
2: No, there's no website. You just show up, and they'll assign you a section, and you place the flags at each headstone.
1: And where do you go for this Friday night?
2: Willamette National Cemetery.
1: And about what time again?
2: 6 o'clock is when the ceremony starts.
1: Do you need to bring a flag, or will the flags be provided?
2: Nope. They provide the flags and any maps. They provide everything for you.
1: That's amazing.
0: Yeah. Thank you so much for doing that. Do you have a personal connection that makes you want to be out there every year?
2: We just really honor the military in our family. My aunt and uncle are actually buried up there. But that's not the reason why we started doing it. We heard about it when my son was in Cub Scouts. And we thought, wow, that's a really great thing to do.
1: Jenny, thank you so much for letting us know so we can let everyone else know what's going on. Friday night, 6 o'clock at Willamette National Cemetery. Flags provided. Thanks again for letting us know.
2: Yeah, absolutely. Have a great day.
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0: 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Here are K103 things you need to know.
1: Good morning. It's Wednesday, May 20th at 7:57. I'm Stacey Lynn. Rose Festival, it's here, almost a couple days away. Friday, Waterfront Park, the City Fair. Come for the rides, the food, the music. Stay for the fireworks. Also this weekend, they kick off a Bloom Tour PDX. Just beautiful floral installations at small businesses around town. Stacey and Mike's K103 Things to Do This Weekend is a great place to start if you don't have plans. Google is changing their search bar for the first time since it launched 25 years ago. So try not to be alarmed. It's not going to look like it did before. As part of the changes being rolled out, the search results will now more closely look like AI chats. Gone will be the experience of running a search and getting a list of websites. As you are getting together with friends this weekend and you're posting those pictures, keep them real. Just for a change, you know, do something anti-iPhone face. No makeup, who dis? Love this new beauty trend. It's just about being you, how you normally look. No contouring, no filters, visible freckles, maybe a little smudged. Just, you know, be normal.
2: I've been posting pictures of the Crypt Keeper as myself.
1: Yeah.
2: Because that's the better option.
1: I didn't notice that. I'll have to go look. Those are K103 things you need to know, Mike.
2: Hey, what a day. 74 degrees with sunshine. In fact, the forecast remains dry through Sunday.

0: 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Congratulations. You just won $1,000.
1: Awesome. Thank you. I needed that today.
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0: K103. How's it going? It's Stacey and Mike rolling out Portland's best variety of the 80s, 90s, and today. And a question now and then like this one. Where is the most awkward place to run into somebody that you know? Somebody you know. I was going to go to a certain mall with my daughter the other day. Mm-hmm. And she said, this time of day, high likelihood of running into somebody I know. I said, yeah. She goes, so let's not. And I said, okay.
1: Because she was with you?

0: seen in like months. You know, it's this awkward thing like, listen, we haven't seen each other in forever. We haven't talked in forever. We don't need to use this random grocery store encounter to like catch up.
1: Yeah, and it's worse when you run into like any one of your former ex-wives. It's the worst, right?
2: You have 11 or 12.
1: I don't know. Who can keep track? George, thank you for calling. Appreciate it. Have a good day, and hopefully we won't run into you later.
0: Thanks, Stacey and Mike. Hopefully I don't run into you guys either.
1: Yeah. Ken says, awkward to run into somebody you know when you cut them off in traffic, or they cut you off in traffic.
2: Yeah, and then you pull up and you're like, oh, hi, ooh, whoops.
1: Mm-hmm.
2: Sarah says, I drive over 30 minutes to do my shopping so I don't have to run into people I know.
1: Sounds like my future daughter, or my daughter in her future. Micah says, anywhere is awkward. I just say hi and pretend like I'm in a massive hurry and just ask them a couple of annoying questions and they usually leave me alone. Ha ha.
2: Ha ha ha. So weird. I go to Target all the time and nobody in my neighborhood I ever see there, and they all shop there. How do I never see anybody there?
1: Also, I think when I was younger, I used to run into more people I knew. Now I hardly run into people I know because everybody's kind of settled into their lives now. They're not like venturing out of their bubbles anymore.
2: Out of their bubbles. Oh, yeah. That's a good point.
1: Okay, so what's an awkward place to run into somebody you know? Let us know. Talkback Mike inside our iHeartRadio app. And hey, lucky you, the Workday Kickoff is coming up next.
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0: 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But you might want to hear this.
1: Let her rip.
2: 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Just clocking into work in Portland, Oregon. Represent the 503. I want to listen to Katy Perry. Let's go, K103.

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0: It's not Baby Yoda. 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
0: Baby Yoda, baby
1: Yoda, cutie.
0: Grogu, little Baby Yoda hitting the big screen, though. We got to know about that.
1: Yeah, we'll tell you more in 3 minutes. It's K103 Things You Need.

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1: Good morning. It's Wednesday, May 20th at 9 o'clock. I'm Stacey Lynn. We started May with a full moon, and we're going to end it the same way. Sunday brings a blue moon, or second full moon of the month. Thank goodness that only happens every few years. Many people feel off, or they display, or they witness weird behavior during a full moon. Science does not back that up. However, scientifically, the power of belief has been shown to have a direct impact on our physical, mental, and emotional health. So if you believe it, maybe it's true. Speaking of science, can viewing art keep you young? People who enjoy spending time at art galleries, the theater, or other artistic venues at least once a week were about a year younger biologically than people who rarely made time for the artsy stuff. So if you got an extra day this weekend, we've got some artsy ideas. Stacey and Mike's Memorial Day Weekender, K103.com and Facebook and Instagram. We know movie theaters are going to be packed this weekend, especially with the addition of The Mandalorian and Grogu.
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1: Not technically Star Trek, but knockoff.
4: We all know it's about Star Trek.
1: Yeah. Avatar. Anyway, this one is expected to make $160 million this holiday weekend. And those are K103 things you need to know, Mike.
4: All right. You got a nice day coming your way. Some clouds right now, but that burns off to sunshine this afternoon with a high of 74. Tomorrow, 83 in sunshine. Friday, 83 in sunshine. Saturday, 80 in sunshine. Sunday, 77.

0: 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Kat from Portland, you have won 1K on K103.
1: That is wonderful. Yay! Thank you.
2: And thank you, Kat, for listening. We appreciate that. Another $1,000 with a 1K on K103 keyword is coming up next.

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0: K103 Mornings with Stacey and Mike. That is Journey in town, Memorial Coliseum, September 19th. We'll give it away tickets. To call our 10 at 800-333-0103. Autumn, how are you?
1: I'm good. How are you?
2: Ironically, the start of your season is when you'll go see Journey at Memorial Coliseum September 19th.
0: Oh, because her name is Autumn. I get it.
2: Yeah, fall.
1: That's so exciting.
0: No, it's going to be great. Now, who would you take with you? You got somebody in mind right now, or do you want to plan it out?
1: Oh, my husband, definitely.
0: Okay, what's his name?
1: Caleb.
0: Caleb and Autumn, sitting in a tree where the leaves are definitely changing.
2: That rhymes.
0: Yeah, I don't know how I do it. There's no off switch on the... Yeah. Autumn, have a great time at Journey. 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

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Use the keyword coin. Would love to add you to the list. Just like Kat won yesterday. Right here. Tonight.

36 years ago, yesterday, Madonna had the number one song with Vogue. And you think about how great she's been at just staying relevant all these years and decades. Now she's going to be on the biggest halftime show ever, FIFA World Cup finale with Shakira and BTS. Impressive. Way to go, Madge. K103, it's Material Girl.

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1: I am curious, how do you feel about coffee?
2: I need coffee.
1: I do too. 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

You could be singing about 1,000 miles or winning $1,000, just like Kat out of Portland did yesterday. Your next keyword's coming up just after 12 o'clock on K103.

Welcome to your Wednesday afternoon, the halfway point to the work week, and we're heading towards a holiday weekend together. We got this. 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
1: You know what? It would be great to have both, but honestly, beach ready, baby. It's like I'm living in the now, period.
0: That's right. Live in the now. Worry about the bills later.

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Here with me, Jana K. 103. 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

Adele and Easy on Me. 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Coming up just after 1 o'clock, here's Tom Petty.

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Your keyword's coming up next after Wham on K103.

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0: life. And a Bon Jovi in the workday with me, Jana, on K103. So which profession do you think gets like the short end of the stick? Like always getting the hate.
1: Oh man, for sure. It's customer service people that you have to deal with over the phone.
0: Yeah.
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Pizza Hut going to be getting on board with all things nostalgic these days by going retro with some of the restaurants. We're talking about bringing the Pac-Man games back and the red roof and those iconic red cups. You know what I'm talking about. I would go. 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

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Nice day today, huh? And we're actually going to get up to 84 tomorrow.

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Okay, so let's talk foods that everyone considers a delicacy, maybe here in Portland or beyond, and you just think,

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K103, Portland's best variety of the 80s, 90s, and today. Well, the Multnomah County Fair is at Oaks Park this weekend. Not only do you have the fair food and the rides, of course, but also the Dachshund races, 6 p.m. Saturday. And don't forget, Portland Lucha Libre Wrestling, too.

The Michael Jackson Thriller album is back on the charts thanks to the biopic. 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